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1: News.
2: Some things in life are bad. 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Other things just make you swear and curse. 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

0: 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Always look on the bright side
1: 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Hier ist die Stimme der Mehrheit. 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
1: 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We regulate any stealing of his property. We're damn good, too. But you can't be any geek off the street. Gotta be handy with the steel if you know what I mean. 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